It must be now. The night takes its time. But the shack outside the game. And you know what I'm talking about. Just let me know if you wanna go to that whole mile on the range. They got a lot of nice girls.

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1: Rumors spread around in that Texas town. About to check outside the game. And you know what I'm talking about. Just let me know if you wanna go to that whole mile on the range. They got a lot of nice girls.

for singing and making us feel so good. Oh, we've got a lot of music still to play. I should say for the record, normally when you go to see a band at this point, they'd be getting ready for the off. Be thinking about sushi and private jets and all that. Not us, we're just warming up. We'll see you in 10 minutes.